Well, I'm just wondering. I'm probably being curious and nosy as hell at the same time, but if you got ears on 98 Rock, prove it. Leave me a talkback message on the iHeartRadio app. Yeah, right.

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How about that? Just slaying it with the OG original song. Maybe everybody's entry point for the first time way back in the day to Papa Roach. King Nothing after Linkin Park. I've got some guns as well on 98 Rock.

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0: 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Like where horses live?

I don't know if you've managed to buy a very expensive ticket to see Metallica for their Vegas residency at the Sphere. 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They added an additional 24 shows that will run that Vegas residency through March of 2027.

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1: Hey, Klinger, you think you could play So Far So Fake by Pierce the Veil? Appreciate it.
0: Yeah, I just wanted to replay that guy's talkback message so I get the five-star Yelp review tonight. Let's go.

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0: 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Like where horses live?

That to me is just a flashback to Welcome to Rockville, which is wild to think it was only not that long ago, a couple of months ago. Hey, looking forward to seeing Evanescence. If you're going to the show on Friday, stop by the 9.

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Anybody else have Seether in their top five favorite band list? 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Fine Again is so good. Sean Morgan's voice is so melodic. And then you turn around and you hear a song like Gasoline. 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Why?

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Anybody else 30 seconds to Mars fans? Like from the days of Capricorn. Like you don't have to answer aloud, but if you know, you know. Let's bang out the sounds of Metallica now on 98 Rock.

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0: And now even the ground is acting a little unstable. 98 Rock, can we just go back to being stable? Like where horses live?

Oh, that's just you and me now. I've got some biscuit on the way. A brand new shiny performance from Shinedown called Safe and Sound. But first, let's get our scorpions on.

orange juice is to Florida, this Florida band is to rock. It's another Florida-grown artist, yo. 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

0: Hearing that song makes me so damn happy. Was the show incredible? Of course it was. But other than that, like outside of maybe you didn't see the show and you're like, Klinger, I don't know what you're talking about. If you've seen Shinedown, you know what's up. They put on a spectacular show. But the new record is what I'm talking about. The fact that this band has just dropped their eighth record, they have been on the job for a couple of decades. And I feel like every record to date is almost better than the last. And that's not to discount the records that have come before it. But the 18 songs on this new record are amazing.
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Well, that was perfect to kick off 98 New Rock. Props to the band president. APC is on the way. But first, let's make a pit stop with the Pretty Reckless.

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We're gonna put it down, back away from the room, and no one gets hurt, just new music! 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

0: Excuse me. So dusty. A perfect circle. That is a performance called Starless. As engaged by yours truly, it's Klinger. It's 98 Rock, Tampa Bay's rock station. I want to play you Name in Blood. The answer is yes. Black Label Society will be in your ears sooner than later.
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Well, here's the thing. Day after tomorrow, that band is going to be here in Tampa at the Amp. And if you're going to see Evanescence along with Spirit Box, we'll stop by and say, what's up, 98 Rock?

Well, I'm excited because two things happened for us on Friday. Number one, maybe you're going to go see Evanescence, but also that band Sublime will put out their very first record in 30 years. That is Until the Sun Explodes.

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What up? My name's Thor, and we got a couple of cherries coming to town. 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

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Good morning. It's Crash. It is Friday Eve. We're an hour away from three Mississippi trivia, and it's National German Chocolate Cake Day. Yeah, it's funny how there's always a joke for that, right? First laugh coming up after Nickelback on 98 Rock. Never

The Rats in a Cage Tour coming to Benchmark International Arena in October at Smashing Pumpkins on 98 Rock. Good morning, it's Crash. I've got your first of the three Mississippi trivia questions coming up at 6:05. Pay attention to those. That could lead you to Evanescence tickets coming up at 9:30 for the Crash Tour.

Okay, if the Earth is gonna move here, at least give us a warning text like a hurricane. I mean, what's next? Frickin' dinosaurs? 98 Rock, Tampa Bay's rock station.

was just mentioning that three Mississippi trivia questions coming up at 6:05. It may have something to do with World Cup soccer that kicks off today. All right. I've got your schedule, what to look for, when the U.S. plays. Among trending stories coming up here a few minutes away. Linkin Park right now. St. Pete, 98 Rock.

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Somebody's going to see some rain today. Got a 60% chance of rain around the bay. Somebody's going to get it there. It's Blind Melon and 98 Rock. Good morning. It's Crash. As far as the trending stories, how about the Rays, man? I said they'd get right against the Red Sox, right? Not only did they get right, they swept them, all right? Stinking Red Sox right there go down. Problem is the Yankees keep winning too. Rays 40-25, have one loss less than the Yankees. Both sit there tied for the AL East lead. Problem is the Yankees keep winning too. Both teams atop the AL East. Rays have one less loss, and then they're on the road at the Angels, all right, then at the Dodgers. World Cup football starts today. The FIFA World Cup kicks off in Mexico, with Mexico hosting South Africa, Group A. A little later on tonight, 10 o'clock, South Korea, Czechia. And then you got the Group B tomorrow with USA taking on Paraguay at 9 o'clock on a Friday night. Get ready. And I know, Knicks fans. I know, all right? I was going to say it. Overcame a 29-point deficit to win Game 4 of the NBA Finals. They are one way away.

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1: All right. I'm excited about today. Good morning, AJ.
2: Hey, good morning, Crash. And yes, we got more Three Mississippi trivia on the way.
1: AJ's remote today. 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
3: Yo, morning.
1: And I've got the first Three Mississippi trivia question coming up, so I'm thumbing through furiously, AJ, to see if I can stump you guys from the first one here coming up, all right?
2: I wouldn't expect anything less there, Crash. Hey, happy birthday to anybody celebrating today on this June 11th, including Sadie Robertson from Duck Dynasty, who turns 29. Shia LaBeouf celebrating his 40th.
1: Nice. He's a good actor, man. And yeah. Great actor. He's had some troubles, but man, just every movie, I can just remember really good Shia LaBeouf movies, actually.
4: Peanut Butter Falcon, one of his later works.
1: Really?
4: Great movie.
1: Good stuff? Yeah. All right.
2: Joshua Jackson turns 48. Peter Dinklage is 57. Hugh Laurie from House turns 67. Joe Montana is 70. And Beard of ZZ Top, 77.
1: Okay.
4: Hell yeah.
1: Good list right there. Happy birthday. If it's your birthday, you get three of those Three Mississippi trivia questions. AJ's got number two coming up at 7:20. Producer X at 9:05. And that could lead you to those tickets. Check out Evanescence coming up this weekend. So look out for that.
2: Tomorrow at the AS. Let's go.
1: It's already Thursday.
2: Yeah. Golly. Surprise.
1: Surprise.
4: Wait, that show's tomorrow.
2: Oh, it's tomorrow. Yeah. Nice.
1: Week's going by fast. Here's the star, guys. What's going on for your day, according to the stars?
5: It is Thursday, June 11th. The moon's in Taurus. Here's what's up with the stars, brought to you by JanetSkiellis.com.
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21: You went to JCPenney to find those summer fashion staples, like shorts and tees from A&A in St. John's Bay. But you also scored cherry red sunglasses, a super cute straw bucket bag, adorable espadrilles, and a bold maxi dress that you can wear pretty much anywhere. And is that a sunny little suitcase? Well, with deals like these, it's easy to find exactly what you are and aren't looking for. Yes, JCPenney.
1: All right, exciting stuff. It's free Mississippi trivia. Keep track of them. I've lost track of the week earlier. It's tomorrow. Evanescence.
4: Game. Yeah, it's tomorrow.
1: Lots going on here. So, yeah, if you want to go to Evanescence, we've got those to give away all week. But today it's free Mississippi trivia. Your first one, I believe, AJ, you won the toss, right?
2: Yeah, heads okay. It is.
1: All right, heads it is. This trivia question has to do with World Cup soccer. It gets started today.
2: Ooh, exciting.
1: So, yeah, in case you didn't know, Mexico taking on South Africa at 3 o'clock. USA taking Paraguay on tomorrow night, on a Friday night. So my trivia question has to do with World Cup history. All right.
2: Okay.
1: All right. Brazil holds the records. The record for the most FIFA World Cup titles. They've won it 5 times. All right. What team has won the second most World Cup titles? All right, AJ, knowing this is the question, would you like to keep the question or would you like to pass it to Producer X?
2: You know what? Let's pass this one.
1: I'm going to pass this one to Producer X. All right. Producer X, here's your choices.
0: All right.
1: You've got A, Germany.
0: Okay.
1: B, Italy.
0: Mm-hmm.
1: C, France.
0: All right.
1: And D, Argentina.
0: Ooh.
1: You want me to do?
0: Give me 3 Mississippi.
1: You're gonna get all 3.
0: Kind of need all 3 because I thought you were gonna throw England in there and I was gonna get them, but they're not in there, so now I kind of have to go back to the drawing board. And I think I'm gonna go with Germany. Final answer.
1: Germany. Final answer.
0: Come on.
1: Producer X?
0: Don't leave me hanging for much longer.
1: You're correct.
0: Yes!
1: 4. Matter of fact, they tied with Italy. There would have been 2 correct answers in that particular.
0: I was going to go with Italy, too, so it sounds like I would have won either
1: way. There you go. There you go. All right, AJ.
2: There you go. Congratulations.
1: That's,
0: man,
1: your 3 Mississippi trivia question, number 1 right there.
0: My day has started off the right way.
1: With a dub right there.
0: With a dub.
1: You know, as I was writing that, I realized that 2 teams had tied on that, so. That's your 3 Mississippi trivia question. The correct answer, by the way, Germany's won 4, Italy's won 4, France has won 2, and Argentina has won 3. So there you go. U.S. has never won World Cup title.
0: Come on, man. We got to win 1.
1: Yeah. There you go. All right. Question number 2 coming from AJ, coming up at 7:20. Got some music on the way from Pearl Jam here, and then you got a Daily Nugget not too far away. A few minutes away here at 98 Rock.

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2: Right. About a 60% chance of rain on somebody across the bay. Got some early chances, and then you got some later chances this afternoon. But a constant chance of rain, whether that's a sun shower, throughout the course of the day today. AJ, 88 around Clearwater as far as the high, 90 inland. Good morning.
3: Hey, good morning. And imagine speaking a different language and trying to talk to a police officer during an emergency. Well, guess what? Pinellas County Sheriff's Office is now using new tech to completely erase that language barrier. They just upgraded their body cameras with AI. And now whenever a deputy encounters somebody who does not speak English, the camera can automatically detect and translate, get this, 57 different languages in real time.
2: All right, where do I get one of those? Because I want one of those.
3: I know, right? Now, it's something they've actually been testing out, you know, to see whether or not this was going to work. And after a successful three-month trial, it just got rolled out across the entire department. So you'll see it used by patrol deputies on the street, as well as guards inside the jail, even bailiffs at the courthouse. And better yet, looks like the manufacturer even plans to add more languages down the road, in which the cameras will automatically update.
2: I'm hoping that maybe this gets down to the Gen Pop, and when you go traveling, you can have this...
4: Oh yeah,
2: help you out, right?
4: Have it like right in your ear almost. Yeah. They put a little earbud in, and then next thing you know,
2: that's great.
3: Yeah, because I got to be real. A lot of the ones that are out there now, like that you have on your phone, still clunky.
2: Yeah,
3: still don't,
2: they are.
3: You know,
2: sure,
3: efficiently translate, especially if you're trying to talk one version of Spanish to a different type of Spanish. Like it can be a mess.
2: This thing does it real time, so it's really cool.
3: Yeah, it is really cool. So shout out, way to go, Pinellas County. Meanwhile, your next Walmart order might be dropping straight out of the sky as Walmart is officially launching high-speed drone delivery right here in the Tampa Bay as well as the Orlando areas. They're actually teaming up with Google's drone company, Wing, to fly thousands of everyday items right there on your doorstep. And they are fast. 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In fact, the average delivery time, just 23 minutes. Now, there are some catches. You're going to have to live within 6 miles of a participating Walmart Supercenter, all right?
2: Okay.
3: One of the big boys.
2: All right.
3: And you need to live in a single-family home with a clear drop zone. So
2: gotcha.
3: An apartment, a townhouse, not going to work for you. They say that clear drop zone needs to be something like a driveway or a backyard about the size of a picnic blanket. And also, you can't order the whole store, so it's not going to be a massive delivery, as there is a weight limit, 2.5 pounds. So essentially, it's more for things like cold medicine, baby formula, maybe a missing ingredient for dinner.
2: Just rolling paper.
3: Smaller, yeah. And by the way, no alcohol or pharmacy prescriptions allowed.
2: I was about to ask, actually.
4: I'm just sitting here looking. It says that my local municipality blocked it over zoning restrictions, so I don't even get this.
3: Yeah.
2: What's the first item we're going to order? I mean, we could get them to drop something right out here, I think. If we're going to check out how close we are to a supercenter, what's the first item we should order? Drone delivery. 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
3: Which, by the way, they'll fly from 9 a.m. to 9 p.m., but if we get a storm rolling in, they're going to ground all the drones. But it is completely free right now, as they're offering a promo period. They say it will stay for free for Walmart Plus members.
2: Is there a bet on maybe how long before one of those drones makes the news?
4: 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We'll say 15 minutes after they launch them.
3: I mean, we haven't really seen a whole lot for the Amazon ones, or even Chick-fil-A, for that matter. A lot of headlines.
2: Walmart's next level, though.
4: You'll be delivering some lady's underwear. It's under 2 pounds, and it gets dropped in to a certain club.
2: Right, yeah. All right.
3: So the U.S. military launched a new round of airstrikes on targets inside Iran early this morning. CENTCOM said in a post on X that it struck multiple targets in Iran in response to Iran's unwarranted and continued aggression. Of course, the overnight strikes followed that round yesterday, where the U.S. hit nearly 20 Iranian targets in retaliation for Iran's downing of the U.S. Army Apache helicopter near the Strait of Hormuz earlier this week. Meanwhile, if you're looking for something to watch today before everything kicks off, or maybe even during the World Cup, Bonnaroo, they're live streaming day one.

0: out there, AJ.
1: Yeah, it's all thanks to a list of ultimate classic rock. We went over our top 10 that they had. 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
2: Morning, rockers. What about the 18-wheeler and Maximum Overdrive?
3: Yeah.
2: Keep rocking the bay.
0: That was a really good one. That's one that people might have missed there, AJ.
1: Yeah, you know what? How about the RoboCop's Ford Taurus?
0: I mean,
1: that was very 80s futuristic.
0: Very
1: definitely
0: 80s.
1: Very 80s for sure. I'm surprised that one didn't make the cut. Maybe because it's iconic for a multitude of reasons.
0: Yeah, there's some more here.
4: Good morning, guys. I know this is a little bit older. It's 1977-ish, but the Smokey and the Bandit car, that black Trans Am.
0: Oh, yeah.
4: With the gold Firebird on, the T-tops. Yeah, that thing was badass.
3: Was that 77? Was that 70-ish? I thought it was that 80s or 70s? I can't even remember to check that one out, but there's a ton of iconic cars. If you want to add to the list, you can do that right now. Talkback feature, the free iHeartRadio app, or the phones, AJ. All right.
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0: 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You're like a Walmart Plus member?
1: Well, it's available for everybody right now in the Tampa Bay and Orlando areas. Well, and I say everybody, but there are some asterisks because it depends on where you live. You gotta, you know, live within 6 miles of participating supercenter. You also have to be in a single family home, like condos, you know, apartments. That's not going to cut it. But they say it is completely free for a promotional period, but will stay free for Walmart Plus members.
0: I'm a Walmart Plus member, and we want to try this out. We want to roll this out.
2: You know what? Invite me over and let's start ordering some stuff from Walmart.
0: What should be the first item? I'm going to randomly pick one of these here. Talkbacks, see what we get here.
3: Hey, for that Walmart delivery, you boys should order a vibrator, a bottle of Astro Glide, a feather pillow, a rubber chicken, and a box of Magnum condoms. Rick, for his pleasure.
0: Wow. I thought it was for her pleasure.
1: I mean, that card escalated quickly.
2: Nah, that was close.
0: That's over 2 pounds, too, I think, right?
2: It's going to be five drones, one delivering a more disgusting package than the one before.
0: If you got to remove one of those items, what's it going to be?
2: The feather pillow. The feather pillow's gone.
1: Speak for yourself. I'm taking the pillow.
0: All right. Add to the list. What should be that first item that we're using the Amazon delivery for the drones there? But we got the next question from AJ coming up as well. Free Mississippi Trivia, 98 Rock.

0: still mulling over what should be that first item that we need delivered by drone from Walmart. AJ talked about it just a few minutes ago in the morning quickie. First suggestion was pretty out there. Let's check the next one here, AJ.
1: Probably some beard products for old Producer X there. I feel like that's some random thing that would pop up in his mind that he wants to order with the drone. All right, guys, have a good day.
2: Ooh, survey says Producer X?
3: Survey says I am way too cheap to pay for drone delivery, but yeah, that's probably something I
0: would. No Astroglide with that? No?
3: The first guy got it right.
0: Still got a little weight. It's the 2 pounds.
3: Beard oil, yeah. You throw that one in the order, too.
0: All right. AJ's got her question ready. She's coming up next here. 3 Mississippi Trivia with Crash and AJ on 98 Raw. Good morning, everybody.

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1: Yeah, we appreciate it. And of course, making us number one on the presets because it gives you a fast, instant access, not only to winning cool prizes like, hey, maybe the $2,500 later with the $250K USA giveaway, yeah. Or, you know, drop it in comments on Daily Conversations.
0: All right. Well, we did do a coin flip. It's time for your free Mississippi trivia question.
2: Yep.
0: Mm-hmm. I won the toss, so I get to decide whether I want to pass this on to Producer X here, so...
1: Okay.
0: All right.
1: So my question is about one of your favorites, Crash. See, it's all inspired about something that I've been encountering while entering the building lately.
0: Okay.
1: Palmetto bugs. They've been everywhere, which has made me wonder, as we are up on the sixth floor here in the Feather Sound Studios, just how far those suckers can travel within an evening. So that's what today's question is all about. Before I get to it, do you want to go ahead and keep this or defer it to Producer X?
0: If it's anything to do with roaches, I'm passing immediately to Producer X on this one. They're on my hate list.
3: You've been doing that for years.
1: All right, Producer X. So on a foot, palmetto bugs can travel up to 3 miles in a single night. But if a flying species really decides to take to the air... How many miles can they cover in a single day? Is it A, 5 miles, B, 25 miles, C, 50 miles, or D, 100 miles?
0: You're gonna get a full... What? Especially when they fly, it's disgusting. It makes me... My gag reflex goes like... Yeah, worse, man.
3: I'm going to go with a very robust 25 miles, I think, if they're flying. I think they could...
0: 25 miles?
3: They could really cover some ground there.
1: They could cover some ground, but it's not 25 miles.
0: Oh, come on. Why couldn't you answer that right? Do I have to tackle the roach question?
3: You got to... I'm passing the roach back, man.
0: I don't know what that sound effect was for. But
3: your pick is in. Your answer
1: exactly.
3: Your
1: guess is in. What you got, man?
3: What is it?
1: Is it A5, C, 50 miles, or D, 100 miles, Crash? No pressure.
0: I'm going least on this one. Hopefully it's 5 miles. Final
1: answer.
0: You
1: know what? Final answer is incorrect. D, 100 miles.
3: What? Get out of here.
1: Now, they usually like to stay within 20 feet of their nest if they've got food and water. But yeah, flying roach species can cover up to 100 miles in a day if they're searching for a new place to stay.
0: Oh, my gosh.
3: Don't worry.
0: My worst nightmare.
3: Honey, I just got to fly to Orlando and back. I'll be back.
0: I'm going
3: to
0: go terrorize Crash. And
3: I'm going to go follow this
0: Tampa.
3: Family. And you know.
1: Is that a Walmart drone? Oh, no. That's just a roach.
0: Yeah, deliver me some roach spray. That's what I want right off the bat. All right. That's your second of three Mississippi trivia questions. Producer X will be throwing his in at 9:05 this morning. Could get you those Evanescence tickets. 9:30 for the crash test.
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19: 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BTS, Benson Boone, Kenny Chesney, Snoop Dogg, Weezer, Zara Larsson, and more. September, Vegas, one stage. There are a lot of festivals, but not like this. 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

0: I'll be declaring my backup team coming up here in a little bit as far as the World Cup. The sports keg action there, AJ. Ah. So I'm going to declare a second string team coming up here in just a little bit.
1: Okay. All right. Which it's fair for everybody to do that, especially if you want USA or whatever team to, you know, make it to the next round.
0: I may go heritage on it. I may go heritage on this one. But, you know, you think about being American. They always ask you, you know, when you win the $2,500, what does it mean to be an American? Which is always a cool, you know, answer to give. But yesterday, Harley won $2,500. His response is very cool.
2: You're kidding me. Oh, my God. That's amazing. You just made my day. I was in a little funk today.
1: Aww.
0: Nothing like rubbing $2,500 on a funk.
3: Yeah, that'll wipe it right off.
1: That's the truth. Yeah, which, why talk about being American? Well, it's part of the 250K USA giveaway, which it's a chance to visit the states, the cities, the landmarks, any of the national parks.

0: make this country amazing, or just do whatever the hell you want to do with it. Like maybe buying all the fireworks for one hell of a 4th of July celebration. You could do that too.
1: Or just pay your bills like other Americans are doing.
0: It's all exactly. 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

0: Florida is not causing chaos. We import it from Cuba.
1: Shake it. 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

0: ready for football. Stone Temple Pilots on 98 Rock. We got the sports kick coming up here in just a second, all right?
1: Do we ever. And speaking of football, did the Rowdies keep their epic undefeated streak alive last night? We'll clue you in. Plus, the Rays, did they pull off a massive divisional sweep? Moments away inside the sports kick on 98 Rock.

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1: All right, on this day in sports.
2: On this day in sports today, yeah, we have 2005, Mike Tyson famously quit in the middle of a match and retired from boxing after a very rough six rounds against a guy named Kevin McBride.
1: Those were tough days for old Iron Mike.
2: Yeah,
1: he said a lot of booger sugar back then.
2: Said he didn't have the heart for the sport anymore, and he looked visibly disheveled after he tried to headbutt him, tripped over the ropes, and he was like, I'm done. I quit.
1: Yeah, that was that was in his booger sugar heyday right there.
2: Only to come back and fight Jake Paul.
3: I was going to say, which match was better, that one or the Jake Paul match?
2: I think, you know what? I think the one where he quit right in the middle.
1: I think his fight against cocaine addiction was his most most entertaining fight, actually. Yeah. All the headlines he made. But
2: I think you won that one.
1: All right.
3: Hey, shout out to our Tampa Bay Rays who pulled out the broom yesterday afternoon, defeating the Red Sox 7-5 to complete a clean three-game series sweep, which they do have the day off today. They're on the road, traveling to L.A. to face off against the Angels tomorrow, 9:38 p.m. first pitch.
1: You got a little West Coast swing going on right there.
2: Did you guys see any of that game yesterday? It was runs every other inning. Like, I think the fifth inning took over an hour.
1: I'm just happy that the Rays got it right, and it was against the Red Sox. Yep. That makes me just happy inside. Warm feeling inside.
3: For sure. Which, by the way, don't forget, baseball is back on NBC. The biggest stars, the biggest teams, the biggest stage all season long. And right now, you can head to 98rock.com for a chance to win a $250 gift card. And you got a bonus chance to win with Allie. $250 tomorrow, 12:40, with a round of Major League Baseball trivia. And don't forget, MLB on NBC Sunday with the Rangers taking on the Red Sox at 7 p.m. only on NBC, WFLA News Channel 8, and streaming on Peacock.
1: Red Sox fans, if you're listening, it's crash98rock.com. Just throwing it out there.
2: They've been sending angry emails to other people.
3: Meanwhile, NBA history was made last night at Madison Square Garden, where the New York Knicks overcame a 29-point deficit against the San Antonio Spurs to win in the final seconds, which New York's final lead of the night didn't come until less than 2 minutes remaining in the fourth quarter, in which the Knicks now lead the series 3-1 with Game 5 going down on Saturday.
1: Are there any Knicks fans awake right now? Because that's
2: they
1: what I want
2: to
1: hear
2: sleep.
1: From a Knicks. I want to hear from a Knicks fan.
2: I cannot stand seeing the videos of Spike Lee dancing around on the court like an idiot. And I mean, the Spurs blew that, get 25 points.
3: Man. See, that's his team, man. Let him have his moment. It's been a long time for the Knicks, dang
1: it. It has been.
2: We all are looking on the outside in because everyone's rooting against the Knicks to win. But, you know, let them have their minute.
1: I'm not claiming. Neither one of those teams are my team.
2: You know what, Craig? Now you need to use this power that you've been.
1: Not using that power.
3: I thought you were using the power previously. I thought they were your Knicks. Are they your Knicks?
1: No, those are not my Knicks.
2: You only did it to me for whatever reason. Like, what an idiot.
1: All right.
3: Hey, shout out to the Tampa Bay Rowdies who hosted the Charleston Battery in a premier USL Championship Eastern Conference showdown. Now, there wasn't a victory for the home side, but you know what? It ended in a 2-2 draw, which means they're still undefeated as a tie.
1: Oh, yeah.
3: It's basically a nobody wins, nobody loses situation if you're not familiar with how it works. Now, the Rowdies did control the narrative early on, striking first to carry the 1-0 lead right into the locker room at the half. However, the second half opened up significantly with both teams just trading blows. And you were there last night, right, Producer X?
2: Yeah, it was over an hour delay to get the game going. There was like a impromptu flash flood in St. Pete. They just squeegee the field off. It took forever to get the game going, but the atmosphere was electric. It was picked up. It was on CBS Sports.
1: Yeah.
2: You might have seen me in the background playing my kid like a guitar during Freebird.
1: He air guitared his kid at the Rowdies game.
2: Trying to get on TV.
1: I don't know if that's possible.
2: But I love going to the Rowdies game. Turned out to be a beautiful night. You know, they were playing for like a mid-season cup or something like that. I think it was like a quarter cup.
3: It is, the USL Championship Eastern Conference showdown that was going on between the two of those. But by the way, you know what? Speaking of football, the early games of the World Cup kick off today.
1: Yes.
3: There'll be a total of 104 matches played across 16 host cities in Canada, Mexico, and right here in the US of A, going down from today until July 19th. The knockout matches don't start until later this month. But the very first match is taking place today between Mexico and South Africa, 3 o'clock Eastern. It'll be broadcast on Fox.
1: I've got the betting odds. The favorite to win, plus 450, Spain.
2: Okay.
1: That means Producer X, degenerate gambler.
2: Plus 450 means you win 450 on a $100 bet.
1: There you go. France, plus 475.
2: Okay.
1: Second favorite to win. England, plus 700. Brazil and Argentina, plus 900. And USA, 60-1 odds to win the World Cup. I think my backup team is going to be England. I'm going to go with the backup team. England, it's fair to do a backup team based on nationality.
2: It's a kiss of death.
1: So I'm going to go with England as my backup team.
3: And do you have a reason why for England?
1: Well,
3: outside of the odds?
1: Yeah, the Cayman Islands did not qualify. My parents from the Cayman Islands. It's a British colony. So I figured I'll go to the motherland, to England. Sorry, Ireland, because I have a little background on that too. But I'm going to go with England because they have better odds.
3: I don't even think Ireland, they really, they didn't qualify for this. But yeah. One thing's for sure, I'm rooting for anybody that's playing against Spain, France, Argentina, Brazil, because those are the teams that are usually blocking everybody else's path.
1: Right.
3: But you know what? If you're looking for a fun underdog to root for, Curacao.
1: Yeah.
3: They became the smallest nation by size and population to qualify. And in case you missed it, their arrival in that windowless school bus, I mean, had total Jamaican bobsled Cool Runnings vibes going on.
1: Yeah.
3: They look like they're going to be a fun team. And they're actually where they're staying at, where they're practicing and everything is right over here in Florida. So let's go Curacao.
1: Curacao's put an asterisk by them then.
3: Yeah, outside of Team USA. Let's go.
1: All right.
3: And by the way, speaking of the World Cup, some European soccer fans who made their first trip to America for the World Cup are getting a taste of our country, and their reactions are priceless. If you haven't been following this guy from Germany named Freddy on X, man, his discoveries include, first off, the Waffle House. 1 a.m., the Waffle House right over
1: first
3: by Ray J.
1: First trip to Waffle
3: after
1: House?
3: After the England friendly this past weekend,
1: yeah.
3: He gave it a 10 out of 10. He also had some of his other joyful discoveries included Buc-ee's. His comment in all caps said, "Dude, LMAO, this is a gas station." With a big old picture of it. He also enjoyed Walmart, the Florida Heat, Chili's in the NBA Finals.
1: Okay.
3: And, and of course, Waffle House at 1 a.m. He also got overwhelmed by the number of choices at the Wendy's self-serve soda machine.
1: Right.
3: It's been pretty fun to watch.
1: Probably needs to visit Dale Mabry down there in South Tampa.
2: Let's say, does he need a guide?
1: Spaceship. He needs a spaceship.
2: Glad he picked Waffle House at 1 a.m. So whoever suggested that to him.
1: All right. We have Florida or Not Florida coming up. Here, two songs away, all right?
3: It's our own sport where you could land a 4-pack of tickets to experience Monster Jam Freestyle Mania taking over the bench August 14th through the 16th. Moments away with Crash and AJ on 98 Rock. Good morning.
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0: if you'd like to play Florida or Not Florida, it's time to call, all right?
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4: Don't forget, right after Florida or Not Florida, you're going to get a keyword that's worth $2,500 to win your piece of the 250K USA giveaway. All right, so look out for that. And who do we have on the line? What's your name?
5: Catherine.
4: All right, Catherine. Where are you calling from?
5: Bushnell.
4: All right. Catherine from Bushnell.
6: Welcome, Catherine. So today's story begins with our 30... Hello! It begins with our 34-year-old superstar, a man by the name of Devin. See, Devin was on his way to court for burglary when he decided mid-trip that what he really needed was a new outfit. Like, he couldn't go to court wearing the same old stinky threads he was wearing.
4: Don't tell
6: but
4: me.
6: But rather than try and purchase one, that's when he turned to superstardom by breaking into an occupied RV to try and grab a shirt. Now, when police caught up with him, he was somewhat successful. He was already rocking some leggings, a tank top, and even had a backpack, in which he told the officers, "Look, guys, this is going to sound crazy, but it's burglary. Don't judge. Don't judge me."
4: No, I kid you not.
6: Yeah.
4: You were about to get judged, and now you're going to get judged twice.
6: Most definitely. Which, you know, he was honest. He's like, "Hey, I just needed something to wear to court," which, to be fair, is a problem. But committing another burglary on the way to your burglary hearing is not exactly the solution there, Devin. Oh, and by the way, to make things worse, they also found meth in his backpack.
4: Oh, all right.
7: Come on.
4: Not the smartest criminal in the cell block, this guy.
7: Did he steal the backpack?
4: There's lots of questions. He was well-dressed with a tank top and leggings, though, just so you know, ready
7: stealing
4: for court.
7: Everything.
4: All right. Catherine, you've heard all this. What are you thinking? What's your vibe on this? Florida or not Florida on this one?
5: Florida.
4: Well, Florida. That was a very confident Florida right there, by the way.
6: And for good reason. It was Cape Coral.
4: Oof.
6: Yeah.
4: Okay.
6: Cape Coral, where it went down, which means, hey, you got the tickets, Catherine. Congratulations, a 4-pack of Monster Jam Freestyle Mania tickets to check it out. The whole new adrenaline-packed experience at the Bench, August 14th through the 16th, in which Monster Jam trucks are teaming up with Freestyle Motocross. Let's go.
4: Very exciting.
5: That's so awesome.
4: Very exciting. And everybody else got another chance to win tomorrow. All right. So before we get to that $2,500 keyword, Catherine, what radio station rocks the bay?
5: 98 Rock.
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3: All right, got scattered showers throughout the course of the day. Thunderstorm is in the evening. A high of 88 along the coast, 90 inland. AJ, good morning, everybody.
4: Hey, good morning. And if you love headed to downtown St. Pete but hate fighting for a parking spot, well, guess what? You could be getting that situation could get a whole lot messier as today the St. Pete City Council is looking at a new plan that would let local neighborhoods legally ban outsiders from parking on their streets. Now, the ordinance is looking at creating what the city calls neighborhood resident-only parking areas, or referred to as NAROPA. Now, it would not automatically create a new parking zone, but rather it lays out the steps neighborhoods have to follow if residents want parking restrictions on their streets. Now, as the city continues to boom with new apartments and crowded bars, residents, of course, are tired of coming home and having nowhere to park. So they say a neighborhood can't just slap a sign overnight to block outsiders. Two-thirds of the neighborhoods would have to sign a petition. The city then has to do a parking study. And the city council still has to officially approve it.
3: And then you got to enforce it.
4: Exactly.
3: How the hell are they going to enforce that? That's what I want to know.
4: Well, and here's the thing, too. If you do live in one of those areas, by the way, the price of a residential parking permit is set to double from $15 to $30 a year. So keep that in mind.
5: Got to pay for it now.
3: I smell a 30-story parking garage coming.
5: I don't understand why they don't have at least two of those over there.
3: Yeah. Jeez.
5: For that.
4: Yeah. You need that in both areas. Tampa, hell, most of the Bay Area for that matter. The beaches.
5: A couple up and down the beach would solve everything.
4: Yeah, we just got parking issues all around. Hey, expect an incredibly busy day and morning over at MacDill Air Force Base as the U.S. and Iran trade massive back and forth military strikes just hours after Defense Secretary Pete Hegseth touched down in Tampa to brief commanders at CENTCOM. The U.S. military launched a second straight night of heavy bombing inside Iran. President Trump announced the U.S. fired 49 Tomahawk missiles, hammering targets just 40 miles outside of Iran's capital city. CENTCOM says the precision strikes destroyed Iranian radar systems, air defenses, and communication hubs. Secretary Hegseth says that the heavy U.S. bombings are a direct effort to force Iran back to the negotiating table, warning that if they won't sign a peace deal, the U.S. will continue to negotiate with bombs.
3: Boy, this is dragging on.
5: Man.
3: Jeez.
4: Now,
5: right. I saw some
4: Xbox CEO Asha Sharma has verbalized what anyone who's even a little bit into gaming has known for years. Talking with Fortune, Sharma admits that gaming has gotten entirely too expensive.
3: Okay,
4: heck
3: surprise.
4: Yeah. High five to him for realizing that.
3: Shocker.
4: Now, to combat that, Sharma says that the next generation of consoles needs to stop focusing on performance alone, thinking that the majority of gamers would be willing to shell out thousands for the next big gaming system is a pipe dream. So, what's he expect? Radically different business models coming later this year. Which means hopefully drastically cheaper products. That would be nice.
3: Yeah, I got a feeling the consoles are going to go away, right? It feels like they're on the way out. It'll be more of like a streaming platform thing.
4: Yeah, and you stream them right there in your fancy glasses, you know?
3: Yeah, exactly.
5: Yeah, you'll be able to just connect a controller to any kind of screen.
3: How about the app installed in your mind?
4: There you go.
3: There you go.
4: Your eyeballs.
3: Sure.
4: Yep. All that. Oh, and speaking of devices, a woman on TikTok is going viral for revealing that she accidentally swallowed her AirPod. Apparently, she was grabbing her vitamins from the table and inadvertently added an AirPod to the pile.
3: Mm-hmm.
4: She didn't realize it until she sat in her car and it said that her AirPod was connected. She realized, wait, where's my AirPod? I don't have it on me, or so she thought.
3: Noises
4: and
3: from her stomach.
4: That's when she came to the realization, freaked out, called poison control, and they basically said she needs to wait for it to pass or go to urgent care if she experienced any pain. Well, she kept posting updates over the next few days, and her stomach was feeling increasingly mixed up due to laxatives and stress, and on day 5, she finally went to the doctor to get an x-ray, and, well, it was not still there. She eventually passed it without seeing it.
3: Oh, wow.
4: Yay?
3: There's details that I don't want to know about.

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0: 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It's Pearl Jam on 98 Rock, Tampa Bay's rock station, 98 at 9. More music on the way, and Janet, the outlook for the stars according to your astrological sign here, but of course, it is time for the third and final three Mississippi trivia question, which could be your path to see Evanescence tomorrow. It's all of a sudden with Spirit Box there, right?
1: Yeah, they're taking over the amp, and that show is about sold out. So if you want in, make sure you're paying attention. And maybe even brush up on our socials, because could land you the tickets coming up around 9:30.
0: Yeah, we've had two, three Mississippi trivia questions. Producer Rex, what are you presenting for this one right here?
2: We're going to talk about some classic movie cars today.
0: Classic movie cars, specifically.
2: We're talking about the one from Ferris Bueller's Day Off, a 1961 Ferrari 250 GT California.
0: All right. Very popular. Big car in the 80s right there.
2: Big car in the 80s here. The question is about the replica of this car that was used in the movie. All right, they didn't use a real one in the movie.
0: Okay.
2: The car's like $20 million. They're not putting that in the movie.
0: Right, so...
2: So they made some replicas. All right.
0: AJ, you want the toss. You want to pass this question to me, or you want to keep this question?
1: You know what? Go ahead. I'll pass this one again.
0: Oh, okay.
2: All right, Crash. So, in the movie Ferris Bueller's Day Off, Cameron's dad has that awesome car that they, you know, go through the entire day with. It's a 1961 Ferrari 250 GT California.
0: Okay.
2: Worth about $20 million at an auction.
0: All right.
2: So they made some replicas. The question is, how many replicas did they use in this movie?
0: The one movie, how many replicas?
2: How many replicas did they use in the movie?
0: It's
2: all right.
0: Incredibly tough question.
2: It's an incredibly tough answer.
0: Okay.
2: All right. Was it A, one in one car only?
0: Okay.
2: B, two, C, three, or D, five plus?
1: Ooh.
0: I'm trying to remember if there was any wrecks in this movie.
2: Ooh. There was.
0: I'm going. Well, you know what? I think I need some time. I think I really need some time.
2: You think you know the answer, AJ?
1: Hell no. I mean, you only got four options. I'll figure it out.
0: That's a lot of pressure on me right here.
2: A lot of pressure. One, two, three, or more than five.
0: You know, I'm just going one.
2: One singular car.
0: I'm going with one singular car. They wreck it, and they do it in reverse order in the scenes so that they can come up with the wrecked car.
2: Okay. Well, that's not the right answer. All right. They use more than one replica. Okay. Replicas themselves cost about $100,000.
0: Damn it.
2: AJ, you got two, three, or more than five.
1: Man. There were so many different scenes I'm thinking of between, what was it, like the big parking garage jump, you know, they're driving down the street, all, you know, and of course what happens at the, like...
0: You know, I should know this because I actually watched the movie in the theater, AJ, and then when the movie's over, we stayed in our seats and we came out and then we watched it again. I've seen this movie twice in a row.
2: Oh, wow.
0: Yeah, back in the day.
2: The old double dip.
0: The old double dip on that one.
1: You know what? Let's go with three. We'll go in the middle of the road to that.
2: All right. Three is the correct answer.
0: Ah, look at there.
2: They had three specific cars. One was called the hero car, which is what you see in all the close-ups. They had a stunt car, which was reinforced for the jumping scenes, for the hard landing scenes. And then they had the famous empty shell that they pushed out the back of the garage and never recovered. Still there.
0: Oh, wow. There you go.
2: Just a fiberglass shell all busted up.
0: Good question.
2: Thank you.
0: That's a really good question this morning for three Mississippi trivia. So hope you guys are paying attention. Could score you those Evanescence tickets. That'd be a nice time tomorrow. And here's Janet. See, maybe it's your lucky sign here, right?
3: It is Thursday, June 11th. The moon's in Taurus. Here's what's up with the stars, brought to you by JanetSkiellos.com.
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2: Well, if you're paying attention, you got a little education today with 3 Mississippi Trivia. And on that note, I'll hand it over to the distributor of the Crash Test question, AJ. 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What's up?
3: Thank you, Crash. So across all 3 trivia questions this morning, how many times did the first guess given by a player end up being correct? That's it. That's okay. The question. First person to nail it gets hooked up with the tickets to experience Evanescence, Spirit Box, and Nova Twins. The show is tomorrow. It's about sold out. Over 16,000 strong in attendance, and you and there and a friend could be there on us. 800-737-0098.
2: Producer X looks really puzzled by that question, AJ, so I don't think he would get it if he had to answer it right now.
3: That's interesting.
4: I'm just walking back in my
2: short-term memory problem.
4: I'm just walking back in my mind.
3: Across all 3 trivia questions this morning, how many times did the first guess end up being the correct guess? Good luck.

0: That is Linkin Park on Tampa Bay's Rock Station, 98 Rock. I believe we got John on the line. Is this John here on the line? Good morning, John. All right. AJ's got a question for you, the crash test here, right?
1: Yeah. So across all three trivia questions this morning, John, how many times did the first guess given end up being the correct answer?
2: Well, I was up early and heard the first two, but I'm going to take a guess and say one.
1: That's correct. The first one.
0: Nice.
1: About the World Cup, I won the coin toss, deferred to producer X, who correctly guessed it.
0: There you go.
2: And second one was Crash's Roaches, so...
0: We don't want to bring that one up. roach phobia going on here.
3: I felt smart this morning.
1: Right. Well, congratulations, man. Thanks for rocking with us and for your efforts. You and a friend join us tomorrow night for the nearly sold-out Evanescence Spirit Box and Nova Twins show. How exciting!
0: It's awesome.
2: Oh, cool.
0: Yeah, for everybody else listening, you got another chance tomorrow. 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
2: The one and only 98 Rock.

number one of Florida? 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

0: 98.9, and yesterday Harley was asked, AJ, he won $2,500 with the 250K USA giveaway. Mm-hmm. They always ask where you would celebrate the 4th of July. So before he tells his answer, what would you guys say?
1: Ooh, so many great places to celebrate, especially with it being such a big mark. But it's hard not to want to celebrate right here in the Bay Area because we have so many other great things going on. And especially for the rest of the U.S., hey, why not? Why not Tampa St. Pete?
0: Yeah, it's a beautiful destination. Producer X?
2: I want to say I go back home. I'd be like that guy. I'd be like, I go visit my family. Wrong. I'm going to Vegas. Wrong. I'm going to Hawaii. Does that count?
0: I'm going to the Grand Canyon. If you're going to go to some of the benchmark places in America, I'm going to the Grand Canyon. All right. Besides the Bay, I'm going to the Grand Canyon. I've been there before. It's worth the trip. All right. But his answer.
3: I think I would go back to the Midwest. Illinois, and spend some time with some family I haven't seen for a while.
0: There you go.
1: Nice.
0: $2,500 well spent.
2: That's a beautiful
1: answer. Most definitely. And you know what? If you need some heads up on where to jump off some quarries in Illinois, holler at your girl. I got you, man.
0: Some quarry jumping. Okay, I got you.
1: Jumping, yes. Some nice jumps. Hell yeah.
0: Sounds like somebody was a hooligan when they were a kid there.
2: So you need some dark alleys in Illinois. I know some too.
0: All right. Next keyword coming up in the 11 o'clock hour, so look out for that. 250K USA giveaway on 98 Rock.

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2: All right, Arden sent one earlier, and I've got his. And when I was looking at his and I referenced it, I found another one. So you get a double. You get a double Daily Nugget here. Here's your Daily Nugget for June 11th, 2026. If you want to go fast, go alone. If you want to go far, go together. That's the one Arden said in the African proverb right there. Yeah, you want to go fast. Who knows what's going to happen when you get there, if you get there.
3: You're just going to miss the whole experience.
2: Right. I know what the mission is, but it's going to go better when you got a team. Yeah. If you want to go fast, go alone. If you want to go far, go together. The other one that I found, that one that popped up was this one right here. The strength of a team is in each individual member. The strength of each member is the team. It's Phil Jackson right there. And there's a lot of mindsets that are in that mode right now with the World Cup kicking off today. All these teams from all these countries, all these players have played all their lives to be there. And they're kind of relying on each other to bring home the ultimate prize here in the FIFA World Cup. So, yeah, pretty interesting. Pretty good counts. Thank you very much, Arden. Yeah. If you want to go fast, go alone. If you want to go far, go together. See if you can take that in your day, my friends. That's your Daily Nugget.

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getting back on the horse. They've hit a little bit of a rough patch, but they're back at it, sweeping the Red Sox. That's what I'm talking about. All right, so they're off today, heading out to the West Coast to take on the Angels out in L.A. for the weekend. 98 Rock.

biggest comeback in NBA Finals history. I mean, if I wasn't watching some of that game, I wouldn't have believed you if you said that the Knicks erased a 29-point deficit against the Spurs to take the game four last night. I mean, that is crazy. All right, so the Knicks are now leading 3-1. Series will head back to San Antonio Saturday for a game 5.

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1: You don't have to do anything. 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
0: 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Like where horses live?

NBA Finals aren't back until Saturday in San Antonio, but Stanley Cup Finals continue tonight. It's like a whole new series because it's tied up 2 games apiece. The series heads back to Raleigh. You got Vegas versus Carolina tonight, 8 o'clock. 98 Rock, it's Bad Omens.

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World Cup hasn't been in North America since 1994. And it kicks off today. 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

Well, the Bucks will be wrapping up their OTAs today. Because next week is the mandatory minicamp. Which, like the name says, is mandatory. 98 Rock, Tampa Bay's Rock Station, STP. 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

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We don't even have the right insurance for this stuff. 98 Rock. Shake it, baby.

to see the Rays breaking out the brooms over Boston yesterday. It's 98 Rockets battle. Yeah, they put a clinic on them. 7-5 final score. Tampa Bay now heading to Los Angeles to take on the Angels tomorrow night. It's 98 Rockets battle in Lincoln Park.

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Okay, if the Earth is gonna move here, at least give us a warning text like a hurricane. I mean, what's next? 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

Super excited to see Bucky Irving back out on the field. Of course, the Bucks posted a video, and you can see the team is jacked to have him back on the field, as well as us fans, right? 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

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It's Battle. We've all been there before. The friend zone, right? Well, apparently people are now paying to get out of the friend zone. I'm yeah. We'll talk about it next.

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Another keyword. I got that for you coming up here. We'll do that around 5:10. 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

98 Rockets battle in less than 10 minutes away. Your chance to win Breaking Benjamin and Chevelle tickets. I'll have those for you next with the keyword that you need to tell us back using that TalkBack mic on the iHeartRadio app. Are you ready?

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98 Rock. It's Battle and Your Chance right now to hook up the rock dad in your life. Or maybe yourself. 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All you got to do is go to the iHeartRadio app, pull up 98 Rock, and say, Rock the Amp! You don't have to yell it that way. Just say, Rock the Amp. That's it. Your chance to win Breaking Benjamin and Chevelle tickets right now. It's 98 Rock.

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Are you going to be watching? Just out of curiosity. Let's talk about World Cup next. It's 98 Rockets Battle and Queen.

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2: Warm and stormy tonight with mist and reduced visibility, low 76 degrees. Friday forecast, hot with afternoon and maybe evening storms, high 88, low 77. Get news, traffic, and weather around the clock when you set News Radio WFLA as a preset on the iHeartRadio app. I'm Amy Snyder.
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4: 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Julian Quiñones scored the first goal of the tournament.
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